decision. You call me a liar, well, you ought to know. Ain't no swerving my derision. Yeah, listen, my try.

0: father.
1: But the less said about that.
0: But there should be an increase in resources for the care of older. Resources for other areas. To say.
2: Brazil!
0: They defeated St. Patrick's Athletic 1-0 at Turner's Cross, with Shawnee Maguire scoring in his last.
2: Oh,

0: 98.5 RD1.
1: Brazil. They defeated St. Patrick's Athletic 1-0 at Turner's Cross, with Shawnee Maguire scoring in his last.